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0: 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Take it from the top.
2: Hey, is that a faucet running?
3: Nope, that's not a faucet. That's a river rushing through the forest.
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Past the house at the edge of our neighborhood. Several cars out front, men in dark suits on the porch. They had gathered there to place a ring upon the door. The thought of old man Miller, who lived there 40 years,

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1: It's the ideal country club, but it's pretty exclusive. We really only want people that really have it all together because we really want to look good. In this country club, we focus on keeping it nice and comfortable. It's the country club known as church.
2: Well, face it, a lot of us would prefer a church to be nice and comfortable. A sort of Christian country club where we are more concerned about image than substance. But actually, according to the Bible, church should be more of a hospital for the sick rather than a country club for the well. Jesus said he came for those who were sick, not those who are well. He said that he would leave the 99 who are not lost to go looking for the one who is lost. Shouldn't churches today have the same agenda? A church that goes after the broken, hurting in society might have some rough edges, but that just goes with the territory if you're trying to reach out to a lost and dying world. So as you get involved in your church, do your part to make it a hospital for the sick rather than a country club for those who are well.
0: 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This is Heaven's Country. Take it from the top.

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0: This is Heaven's Country. 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
1: And they don't think I know about the gospel, but I do, okay?
0: This is Heaven's Country. Take it from the top.

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On a park bench, an old man was sitting there. I said, "Your old courthouse is kind of run down." He said, "No, it'll do for our little town." 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He said, "Have a seat." And I sat down. 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I said, "I think it is." He said, "I don't like to brag, but we're kind of proud of that ragged old flag. You see, we got a little hole in that flag there when Washington took it across the Delaware. And it got powder burned the night that Francis Scott

on Flanders Field in World War I, she got a big hole from a Bertha gun. She turned blood red in World War II. 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She was in Korea, Vietnam. 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
0: 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This is Heaven's Country. Take it from the top.
4: This is not revealed to you by flesh and blood, but by the Father in heaven. Revelation is when the divine breaks into the natural and changes how you see.
5: A hungry kid on a dirty floor, a lonely man in his silver Porsche, a single mom on her second shift,

The kingdom of heaven is near to you. It is in your midst. Behold, I am making all things new.

Triple C, the show that is dedicated to your Christian country classics. I'm your host, Marty Smith. This hour, I've got music from Bobby Bowen, Kathy Yoder, and James Payne. Plus, I'll be playing some songs from the Positive Country Movement. They brought us songs about faith, love, and country. It was well received in the Christian country genre. Let's get things started. From 1995, here's Brian Barrett with Soul Surrender on the Triple C, playing your Christian country

That's Bill Beatty with Record on the Wall of the Triple C. I'm your host, Marty Smith. Let's keep the music going for you. The song was part of the Positive Country Movement. It brought us songs about faith in God and love for our country. Here's Alan Jackson with Small Town Southern Man on the Triple C.

0: song was released in November of 2007. It reached the top of the Billboard Hot Country Songs charts in March of 2008, becoming his 23rd number one hit on that chart. That is Alan Jackson with Small Town Southern Man on the Triple C. I'm your host, Marty Smith. Thank you for tuning in. Well, stay right there. I've got music from B.J. Thomas and a song that won a Dove Award. But first, a female icon in country music brings us a beautiful ballad. I'll tell you who she is when we come back on the Triple C, where the music of yesterday is just as good today.
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2: Clean country, pure country, heaven's country.

0: substance. But actually, according to the Bible, church should be more of a hospital for the sick rather than a country club for the well. Jesus said he came for those who are sick, not those who are well. He said that he would leave the 99 who are not lost to go looking for the one who is lost. Shouldn't churches today have the same agenda? A church that goes after the broken, hurting in society might have some rough edges, but that just goes with the territory if you're trying to reach out to a lost and dying world. So as you get involved in your church, do your part to make it a hospital for the sick rather than a country club for those who are well.
1: Like our page on Facebook. This is Heaven's Country. Take it from the top.
2: Hey, is that a faucet running?
3: Nope, that's not a faucet. 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
2: It is?
3: Yeah, forest rivers provide over 100 million people with clean water to drink. 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

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Take it from the top.

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1: It's the ideal country club, but it's pretty exclusive. We really only want people that really have it all together, because we really want to look good. In this country club, we focus on keeping it nice and comfortable. It's the country club known as church.
2: Well, face it, a lot of us would prefer a church to be nice and comfortable. A sort of Christian country club where we are more concerned about image than substance. But actually, according to the Bible, church should be more of a hospital for the sick rather than a country club for the well. Jesus said he came for those who were sick, not those who were well. He said that he would leave the 99 who are not lost to go looking for the one who is lost. Shouldn't churches today have the same agenda? A church that goes after the broken, hurting in society might have some rough edges, but that just goes with the territory if you're trying to reach out to a lost and dying world. So as you get involved in your church, do your part to make it a hospital for the sick rather than a country club for those who are well.
0: This is Heaven's Country. Take it from the top.

0: friend in me.
1: It's Heaven's Country. Take it from the top.
2: Hey, is that a faucet running?
3: Nope, that's not a faucet. 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
2: It is?
3: Yeah, forest rivers provide over 100 million people with clean water to drink. 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
2: What? 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
2: Cool. 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
2: 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Take it from the top.

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It's hard to trust truth in a world like mine. She don't flinch at my restless soul.

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1: It's the ideal country club, but it's pretty exclusive. We really only want people that really have it all together because we really want to look good. In this country club, we focus on keeping it nice and comfortable. It's the country club known as church.
2: Well, face it, a lot of us would prefer a church to be nice and comfortable. A sort of Christian country club where we are more concerned about image than substance. But actually, according to the Bible, church should be more of a hospital for the sick rather than a country club for the well. Jesus said he came for those who are sick, not those who are well. He said that he would leave the 99 who are not lost to go looking for the one who is lost. Shouldn't churches today have the same agenda? A church that goes after the broken, hurting in society might have some rough edges, but that just goes with the territory if you're trying to reach out to a lost and dying world. So as you get involved in your church, do your part to make it a hospital for the sick rather than a country club for those who are well.

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0: For His Glory Ministries presents Pastor Rusty Gillum with this week's message as presented to the congregation meeting at 1104 Community Street in Texarkana, Arkansas. And now, here's Pastor Rusty.
1: Title of the message this morning is Choices. Choices. And you wouldn't think minor choices in your life take you to such drastic places, would you? But there's a little stream up in the Colorado Mountains. And in this little stream, it goes right down the Continental Divide. And at one point in this stream, part of the water goes to the east and part of it goes to the west. One of the drops goes towards, empties into the Colorado River and goes all the way to California, into the Gulf. The other drop of water that splits on the Continental Divide goes into the all the way to the Mississippi and goes to the Atlantic Ocean. One goes to the Atlantic and the other goes to the Pacific. But it all starts in a little bitty stream. It is not no better than a little trickle up here in the mountains of Colorado on the Continental Divide. Now, a lot of times our life is like that, isn't it? Huh? We make a decision way back in our life, early in our life, when we're younger sometimes. And we don't think much of that decision. But the consequences of that choice that we make becomes abundant the older we get. And the older we get, the more abundant it becomes. And we a lot of times we say, oh, if I could just go back and redo that decision. But how many knows you can't redo your decisions, can you? Now, God will help you. And God, when you repent and if you make a bad choice and you repent, God will help you and he'll make the best of that situation. But you can't change that decision, can you? That's like when you say something to somebody, you can't take that back, can you? They may say, I forgive you. But, you know, they always will know that you said it. Am I right? Huh? So choices in our life are very, very, very important. And all through the Bible, you know, the first choice is in Genesis, the third chapter of Genesis. And you know how that goes around 1-5, where the serpent comes. And on the fourth verse, the serpent said unto the woman, you will not surely die. Well, that's the first lie. It says, for God knows in the day that you eat, your eyes will be opened and you will be like God, knowing good and evil. So when the woman saw that the tree was good for food, that it was pleasant to the eyes, and the tree desirable to make one wise, she took of its fruit and ate. She also gave to her husband with her, and he ate. So the first bad choice in humanity has caused a big deal, hasn't it? Generations and generations and generations later, we see all the trouble. We see everything that's going on, the wars and all this. And it's all because of the first decision, choice that was made. And it has caused man's downfall and caused sin to come upon man, sickness, death. All that is from one choice. Now, you wouldn't think that would have been much, would it? Didn't seem like much at the time, did it? Not to her. I mean, it didn't seem much to her, did it? But a lot of times because something looks good doesn't make it right. Because something is powerful, money-wise, and looks good, and you say, man, my family can grow with this, and we can do good with this, does not make it right. Could be the wrong choice. And so one of the other choices, if you go over to Genesis, the 13th chapter, and we see here Lot, huh? And let's turn over there. Let me turn over there, 13th chapter of Genesis. And it says, the 10th verse says, and Lot lifted up his eyes and saw all the plain of Jordan, that it was well watered everywhere before the Lord had destroyed Sodom and Gomorrah, like the garden of the Lord. In other words, it's like the Garden of Eden, almost. Like the land of Egypt as you go toward Zoar. In other words, it was all green and fertile and looked pretty. And Lot chose for himself. Now, there you go. He what? Chose for himself. Now, you wouldn't think that would bring much deal, huh? Well, Lot's going to have well-watered pasture for his flocks. And that's why he left Abraham, because the herdsmen was fighting between each other. And so you'd think that was a good deal. He was going for what? More prosperity? More better for his family? That it looked good. His family would prosper. The sheep would and the goats would all do well. They would get fat. They would have babies, and his herds would grow, and he would be very well off. His family would be took care of. Why? What could be wrong with that? You've heard people say that before, haven't you? I've heard people come to me and say, "Brother Rusty, there ain't nothing wrong with you going and making good money singing. There ain't nothing wrong with that. You need to do that. You are, well, there might be, huh? There might be. Might be a bad choice in the place I have to be at where I'm singing." What Lot did, he made this choice, his well watered and everything, and what did it wind up costing him? Cost him his wife, cost him his daughters, some of his daughters, not all of them, but some of them, the ones that were married, cost him that, his son-in-laws, his grandchildren. I'm doubting they had grandchildren. He had grandchildren. Cost all them. And on the way out, it cost his wife. And at the very last thing, they was living in a cave, and the daughters seduced their father. And the result of that, the two groups that come out of that, the two people that came out of that incestuous relationship, became mortal enemies of the Israelites. All because he made one choice that seemed like a good choice for his family. But he lost his family. He lost everything. He lost everything that God had blessed him with. And so we can get to the point to where, just because it looks good and you think you're making a wise choice, in reality, you're making a what? A bad choice. Huh? That's why Paul said to be what? Huh? What did he say? He said to be what? Content in all places that God has you. Wherever God has you, to be content in that place. Why? Because if you're not content, if you're not... you go to looking at things that look good, but they're not godly principles, huh? So what is one of the things that you need to understand is that one of the first things you need to do is understand that always choose God's principles, huh? Always choose God's principles in the choice that you have to make. If God's principles can't be in that choice, then it's the wrong choice. I don't care how good it looks, huh? Now, what Lot should have did was look down there and say, well, Sodom is an evil place. Do I actually want to have fellowship, my family having fellowship with Sodom? He knew Sodom was evil, didn't he? But instead of separating himself, instead of saying, you know what, I'm going to go the other direction, he chose to be affiliated with the world, basically. Now, what are some of the other things that, Brother Rusty, what are some of the other things that you need to make choices which value God's eternal promises in your life. What's God's eternal promises? Huh? God's eternal promise is that, well, one, he'll never leave you or forsake you, but his eternal promise is that if you live right, if you separate yourself, if you make the right choices, then someday you're going to live with him forever. Someday you're going to be in a place where there'll be no more tears, there'll be no more pain, there'll be no more poverty, there'll be none of this. And someday you're going to be in a place where you're going to look back and it's just going to seem like your life was just an instant. Huh? And our life is just a moment in time. It's quick. It goes by quick. You know, I've talked to Sister Sue and Brother Gordon a lot of times about when they first got married and how they lived above the barn and all this kind of stuff. And it just seems like yesterday, huh? And you wake up and pretty soon you've got children and grandchildren, great-grandchildren. And you look back at the choices in your life and you go, you know what? If I'd have made one choice back there, just one different choice way back there, my life might be a little bit better, huh? My life might have been just a little bit better if I'd made just a few choices. Instead of looking at the good fruit, just instead of looking at the well-watered plain, if I'd have said, God, what do you want me to do in this matter, and make the choice towards God's principles instead of my principles? Huh? It's real easy, church, to make excuses that you've made the right decision. It's real easy to do that. Well, I had to take care of my family. I've heard that a lot. I had to take care of my family. That's why I couldn't go to church. I had to work. Well, you know, that is one of the biggest lies that the devil has ever put on anybody. What do you mean, Brother Rusty? Well, I realize that people have to work different times. I'm not saying that. What I am saying is that Satan will always fix it where there's something that comes up and keeps you out of church. If you use that for an excuse, he'll always do it. He'll always do it. But if you put God first, I promise you, God will make room for you at church. Huh? You put God first, and God will make sure you have time to go to church. Huh? That's just one of those simple choices, see? When you're young, you think you have to work, and I'm one of the world's worst, I admit it. But I wasn't in church neither. I didn't have a pastor. All the pastors I went to, they was wanting the shout, and they was wanting the money, but they never did teach you anything. Huh? You understand what I'm saying? Huh? It's good to have a good time at God. I'm not putting that down. But what I am telling you is that if you're not taught, if you don't have good biblical principles being taught over the pulpit, people seem to think that that's all there is to church. Well, that's not what church is about. This is a filling station. This is where you come and get the information you need to go out and make the right choices in your life. This ain't a place to come and play. It ain't a place to come. We do have music. We do. And that's good. That's worship. That's fine. But this is a place that you need to be serious with God so you can make the right choices when you get out in the world. I had a pastor that, you know, it just surprised me. Because I actually found out just how shallow in the word this pastor was within the last 2 weeks. I've known him for a long time. And, you know, I've seen him at church, and I've been visited their church, and I've seen the shouting, and I've seen the going-ons, and I've seen them preach for an hour and a half and sit there and try to figure out what they preached about. But where it showed its true colors is here a couple weeks ago, I had an important worldly person, not godly person, but worldly person, call me and had me two front seats reserved at this big club up in Shreveport and wanted me to come down and join with them in the band, you know. And I turned them down. Oh, Brother Rusty, you ought to go do that because this guy was famous. Church. And I looked at him and I said, this was a choice I could have made right here, okay? I could have chose to go be with my old running buddies right there, all right? They'd have made a few phone calls, and I could have stepped right back out into the entertainment world, and I could have picked right back up where I was, and this person would have took me under their wing, and everything would have been just like it. You know what I mean? And I looked at this pastor and I said, the spirit of the world, the spirit of God. What do you want to choose? And he looked at me and he got real quiet. He says, well, you're right, aren't you? And I said, brother, you can't choose the spirit of the world and be blessed by the things of God. You can't. And I said, you'll lose your testimony. You'll lose God's spirit will leave you. You'll lose your testimony. And I said, what would have happened if I'd have been sitting down there on that front row in that club cheering this famous person on? And, you know, and he'd have probably called me up because we hadn't seen each other in a while. And he wanted to see me. He'd have called me up on stage and, oh, Rusty, just sing one of your songs. Just sing one of them, Rusty. You can sing one. Ain't gonna hurt nothing. Am I right? Maybe I would have sung that and the crowd would have went wild. And he'd have said, Rusty, you got to get back on the road with me, buddy. Huh? Been pretty easy, wouldn't it? That's a choice to where you have to have the principles of God on the inside of you to help you make the right choice. Because if you don't, oh, it seems harmless enough. Good money. Huh? Well-watered plane. That's a well-watered plane. Good money. But what happens is Satan puts holes in your pockets. The money goes in, and the money falls out. Huh? Why? Because of wrong choices that you make in your life. And church, it's real easy for us to go like the drops of water, to go all the way to the East Coast or all the way to the West Coast. There's a dividing point, and the dividing point is God's Word. Hey, it's sharper than any two-edged sword, dividing even the bone to the marrow. In other words, it's going to cut it right down the middle. And the Bible also says that what? A double-minded man is what? Unstable in all of his ways. What does that mean? He's always making the wrong choices. That's what that means, huh? He wants the things of God, but his mind is dwelling on what? The things of the world. So he can't make a good decision, a rational decision in his life. And so, church, if we'll just remember this morning that, and another thing, you want to make a choice to where you have fellowship with God. If you're ashamed or hiding where you're at, is that being in fellowship with God? If you have to make a choice to where you're ashamed of what you're doing and you don't want nobody knowing about it, something's wrong. That's not the principles of God, for one thing. Another thing, you're out of fellowship with God. So if you step out of fellowship with God to make a choice in your life, church, it's the wrong choice. So this morning, if we'll just think about what God's trying to say this morning, you know, there was Cain and Abel. God told Cain, you're fixing to make the wrong choice if you don't think about what you're doing. If you don't, you know, your countenance has failed. And you're going after, Cain was going after what, church? Material things, wasn't he? Abel went after spiritual things. Same thing with Jesus, with Martha and Mary. He says, Martha, Martha, your mind is on lots of different things, where Mary's mind is on what? The things of God. You can make the wrong choice in your life, and it may be just one drop of water, but that one drop of water will accumulate into a raging torrent someday. Now, which way do you want that raging torrent to go? Towards the things of God or towards the things of the world? And the continental divide is God's Word. And that Word will rightly divide, won't it, church? So if you have a thought this morning, if you have a decision to make in your life, always remember, let it follow the principles and the fellowship of God. And you can never go wrong. But if you let it follow the principles and the fellowship of the world, you will always come up on the wrong end of the stick. Huh? Amen? Amen. Let us stand this morning. Choices of God. Amen.
0: 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We hope this message has encouraged you to have a closer walk with Christ. If you have a prayer request or would like a copy of this or any of Pastor Gillum's messages, you can mail us at 4425 Buchanan Loop Road, Texarkana, Texas 75501, or call us at 903-748-0667. 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
2: It's the ideal country club, but it's pretty exclusive. We really only want people that really have it all together, because we really want to look good. In this country club, we focus on keeping it nice and comfortable. It's the country club known as church.
3: Well, face it, a lot of us would prefer a church to be nice and comfortable. A sort of Christian country club where we are more concerned about image than substance. But actually, according to the Bible, church should be more of a hospital for the sick rather than a country club for the well. Jesus said he came for those who were sick, not those who were well. He said that he would leave the 99 who are not lost to go looking for the one who is lost. Shouldn't churches today have the same agenda? A church that goes after the broken, hurting in society might have some rough edges, but that just goes with the territory if you're trying to reach out to a lost and dying world. So as you get involved in your church, do your part to make it a hospital for the sick rather than a country club for those who are well.
0: Bringing you Christian country's best.
4: Fear not. Stand still and see the salvation of the Lord.
0: This is Heaven's Country. 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
5: This is not revealed to you by flesh and blood, but by the Father in heaven. 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
1: 10, 9, 8, 7, 6, 5, 4, 3, 2, 1. Are you ready? I'm saying, are you ready?

Opening up today's program, that was Bob Dylan with Gotta Serve Somebody from 1979. Well, hello, I'm Rob Green, the host of Joyful Sounds. Welcome aboard to today's program. We've got some outstanding music all lined up for you. Coming up next, we've got Billy and Sarah Gaines from 1989 with God's Amazing Love.

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0: You said you'd never give in to demands.
3: 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And a chocolate shake.
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1: Everyone who believes that Jesus is the Christ is born of God, and everyone who loves the Father loves his child as well. 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
2: This next artist left us. He passed away on October 31st, 2018. We're coming up on that anniversary. From 1987, Kenny Marks and Make It Right on Classic Christian Music, Joyful Sounds.

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5: 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And I'm about to give you a history lesson, something I don't typically do. Coming up next, one of the number one songs from 1963, specifically February 9th, 1963. This song hit number one on the Billboard Top 100. It's called Hey Paula by Paul and Paula. Let's hear it.
6: Hey.

All right. Well, I was just a little boy, and you may probably never have been born by that time. But Hey Paula is an American pop standard love song recorded by the singing duo with the unlikely name of Paul and Paula. It hit number one on the Billboard Hot 100 on the week ending February 9th, 1963. Paul was the song's writer. His name really was Ray Hildebrand, a student at Texas's Howard Payne University, a Baptist institution in Brownwood, Texas. Paula was Jill Jackson, the niece of the owner of the boarding house where Ray lived. Hildebrand wrote the song, originally titled Paul and Paula, taking inspiration from Mousketeer Annette Funicello and her hit Tall Paul. Songs had really terrific names back in 1962-63. Hildebrand and Jackson performed the song on a local radio station, and it soon became popular enough for the duo to try to make a professional recording. Well, it went, as we say today, viral. The song was terrific, and it espouses traditional values of falling in love and getting married. But there's more to the story. Ray Hildebrand released a song later that was a precursor to contemporary Christian music, except we're talking before Amy Grant, before Keith Green, and I'd like to share it with you today. The song Say I Do was released around 1970, and here it is.

0: All right, so there you have it. Today's history lesson on classic Christian music, Joyful Sounds, where the number one song from March of 1963, a classic and beautiful love song, was by one of the pioneers of Jesus music, a precursor to contemporary Christian music. And you heard it right here on Joyful Sounds. I'm Rob Green.
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0: 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From 1986, Leslie Phillips with You're the Same.

from the second chapter of Acts. In 1980, that's Matthew Ward with Hold On. Up next, Michael Card from 1983 with Abba, Father.

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0: 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Getting into the Word.
1: Everyone who believes that Jesus is the Christ is born of God, and everyone who loves the Father loves his child as well. 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

0: from the year 1990. That's Indiana native Rich Mullins with All Right, Okay. Amen. So sadly missed since his passing September 19th, 1997. This is Joyful Sounds. I'm Rob Green.
1: Hey, wouldn't it be great if life came with a remote control? 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
0: I'm Rob Green, the host of Joyful Sounds. I'm glad you joined us on this edition of the program. There's a lot of things you could be doing, and yet you chose the time to spend it with us here, playing the best in classic Christian music. Right now from 1986, Whiteheart's Steve Green with That's Where the Joy Came From.

0: And we're live here outside the Perez family home just waiting for the... And there they go! Almost on time this morning. Mom is coming out the front door strong with a double-arm kid carry. Looks like Dad has the bags. Daughter is bringing up the rear. Oh, but the diaper bag wasn't closed. 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
4: You may remember him from Grand Funk Railroad, but he also played with Mylon and Broken Heart. I'm talking about Mark Farner. This hit from 1988, Isn't It Amazing?

A little encouragement for you from Mark Farner with Isn't It Amazing? And we'll continue along that theme with Margaret Becker up next with Never for Nothing, right here on Classic Christian Music, Joyful Sounds.

0: Never for Nothing, that's Mark Rebecca from 1987. We're playing, as it turns out, some real songs of encouragement, because no matter what you're going through, no matter how difficult the times, and we all go through it. We all go through some really difficult times, some real struggles, and we wonder why and whether we can ever manage to make it through to the other side. Just a week or two ago, my wife and I celebrated Thanksgiving. That's right, we celebrated Canadian style in October, as well as American style in November. We're doubly thankful. I know that many of you know that we had been dealing with cancer back in 2015, 2016, and how my wife was miraculously healed of that. And we've had more struggles since then. Some of you know, some of you don't. And we'll share more about that, I guess, as we have more time and as time goes by. But suffice it to say, we all have struggles. We all wonder if we're ever going to make it through. But the encouragement that we have and we need to share with each other is that God is an ever-present comfort, source of strength, and of course, a source of healing. So be encouraged. You take my word for it. I'm Rob Green. This is Joyful Sounds, Solid Gold.
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4: I listen.

The Trumpet of Jesus, 1981, from the Imperials. One of the most long-lasting groups. They were around in the 1970s, starting out as a Southern gospel quartet. By the 1980s, they had successfully transitioned to an all-male contemporary Christian group. And in the 1990s, they actually took in their first female member. And today, there are multiple Imperials groups. In a second generation, there is the original Southern Gospel Imperials, and then there is the original Contemporary Imperials, and it can be confusing these days. This is Joyful Sounds, classic Christian music. I'm Rob Green, your host. I'm here every week at this time. So glad to have you along. We play classic Christian music or Jesus music from the 70s, 80s, and 90s. Today we went all the way back to 1963, and so we go up to about 1999, and then we stop right there. A lot of people think Christian music changed around that time to become something called today's Christian music. Well, it's still good, still has value. There is something special about the earlier formative years of contemporary Christian music, and that's what we specialize in. Each week, right here on Joyful Sounds, Solid Gold. And I have been the host of this program, Joyful Sounds, every week since it started in October 1982. And I've enjoyed it all the way along. We've had fine listeners, many of whom started listening as teenagers, and now they have grown children, university graduates now. And the adults are now looking to retire, and they were teenagers when they started listening to me. I was very, very young when I started the program, of course. Up next from 1983, John Fisher, author, magazine columnist, and singer and songwriter with Dark Horse.

0: Hi, I'm Ryan Blaney, a third-generation race car driver, and we dedicate a lot of our time to going as fast as possible. 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

to your Christian Country Classics. I'm your host, Marty Smith. This hour, I've got music from Bobby Bowen, Kathy Yoder, and James Payne. Plus, I'll be playing some songs from the Positive Country Movement. They brought us songs about faith, love, and country. It was well received in the Christian country genre. Let's get things started. From 1995, here's Brian Barrett with Soul Surrender on the Triple C, playing your Christian country.

That's Bill Beatty with Record on the Wall of the Triple C. I'm your host, Marty Smith. Let's keep the music going for you. The song was part of the Positive Country Movement. It brought us songs about faith in God and love for our country. Here's Alan Jackson with Small Town Southern Man on the Triple C.

0: song was released in November of 2007. It reached the top of the Billboard Hot Country Songs charts in March of 2008, becoming his 23rd number one hit on that chart. That is Alan Jackson with Small Town Southern Man on the Triple C. I'm your host, Marty Smith. Thank you for tuning in. Well, stay right there. I've got music from B.J. Thomas and a song that won a Dove Award. But first, a female icon in country music brings us a beautiful ballad. I'll tell you who she is when we come back on the Triple C, where the music of yesterday is just as good today.
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2: 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Take it from the top. We let the music do the talking. This is Heaven's Country. Take it from the top. So much music, it should be illegal.
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Take it from the top.

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That always brings them to the radio. How you doing? The opening for Ring of Fire. We're going to play that for you later on in the program, not right now. We got some Lainey Wilson and we got some Cole Swindell going to get us started today. We got some new music for you today. Yes, we do. Olivia Lane, Michael Lee. We got some Brent Harrison coming up down the road. I'm going to check in with Mike Manuel and see if he's got some new stuff. Tommy Brandt, Greg McDougal, all of your favorites. And right now, this one came to us around September. Lainey Wilson, King Ranch, King George, King James. Yeah, that's an honored class. Thanks for being here. Warm up that coffee cup. And here we come with the best in positive message country music. How about that? Welcome.

Absolutely. King Ranch, King George, King James. A truck, a George Strait, and a Bible. That ain't too bad right there. Thank you for being here. Robbie's my name. It is Sunday's Kind of Country. If you're new to the program, we play the best in positive message country music. Cole Swindell. What a great sentiment this is right here. Let's make heaven crowded. Too crowded. Standing room only would be nice, wouldn't it? Here's Cole.

0: Cole Swindell makes it real simple. Let's just make heaven crowded. Thank you so much for being here. Listen, we got great stuff lined up for you. We got some new music for you today, and we're going to throw back a couple of years as well. So you stay right where you're at. Well, other than, you know, warming up the coffee cup, right here with yours truly, Robbie Lynn, and great positive country music. We call it Sunday's Kind of Country.
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0: interesting fact? 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And soup is so soothing you can eat it as a late night snack. 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
2: 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Available wherever fine candies are sold.
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0: whiskey.
1: Now, the name of the song is Songs About Whiskey, but she explains in the song why she sings about Jesus and God and not songs about whiskey. There's a turn for you from Ann Wilson right here on a Sunday. It is Sunday's Kind of Country. We're just going to keep on going, keep on playing. We're going to stay with the ladies because we're going to Point of Grace. And I want to be in this circle. It's their circle of friends. Our circle of friends here on Sunday's Kind of Country. Thanks for being here. Amen, ladies.

0: Jesus is the reason. Boy, you hear that a lot, don't you? My name is Robbie Lynn. You have found Sunday's Kind of Country. That was Cross Country singing for you. I hope you go to the Facebook page. It is Sunday's Kind of Country, just Sunday's Kind of Country Radio, actually. Make your way there. Leave a message. A lot of stuff been flying up on there lately. People posting stuff, me going back and re-answering stuff with videos or various other songs. Stuff we're playing, maybe stuff that we're not playing, but maybe we're thinking about playing. Let's continue on here on the radio. His name is Travis Rice. When the fish ain't biting, you better believe it. Right here on your place to be on a Sunday, and we're glad you're with us. It is Sunday's Kind of Country.
1: I was just a young boy on my first fishing trip.

Travis Rice, When the Fish Don't Bite. You better believe it. Thank you so much for being here. My name is Robbie Lynn. You have found the Sunday place to be on the radio. It is the best in positive message Christian country songs you're going to hear on the radio, whether it is on a Sunday like today or Monday, Tuesday, Wednesday, Thursday, Friday, Saturday as well. Listen, don't touch anything. Don't go anywhere. We come back, we got more of this wonderful music just for you. Maybe something new. Maybe we're going to throw back. Just be glad you're here. The music is always wonderful, and you have found your place to be on a Sunday. It is Sunday's Kind of Country. Your musical Krispy Kreme on a Sunday. Okay, I'm done.

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0: You love M&Ms.
1: Oh, yes.
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1: Yeah.
0: Well, fear no more.
1: Huh?
0: M&Ms Dark Chocolate to the rescue.
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4: Just one great song after another. 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

was in a conversation about the theme of that song right there just this past week, many, many, many years ago, when you couldn't go to the store, wasn't anything open on Sundays. You went to church, and then they repealed the blue laws in the 80s, and, well, things started opening up. You could do more on Sundays. You didn't spend that time with the family around the table. You didn't go to church together, and that is where the American family has disappeared to, doing other things. You know, at least one Sunday a month, maybe we can all start getting together with our families again. Just a thought. Now, on the other end of that spectrum is road rage. It'll all make sense when you listen to Sunday Drive. It's a funny story, actually, from us right here at Sunday's Kind of Country. Well, I was

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But when I got up, there he stood. He was a visiting preacher that day. Can you imagine that? He said he had a divine inspiration, and he preached on the golden rule. You can imagine my perspiration when he's a-preaching to you-know-who. So the moral of this story, it's simple, don't you see?

0: 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Now that's the golden rule. Pretty simple.
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0: If you are a regular and a fan of Sunday's Kind of Country, you know that we call those church pew memory songs because we've all sang those in the pews of our churches, no matter what stage of life we are in, particularly if you did go to Vacation Bible School when you were younger. Thank you. Every single one of the radio stations playing us. It's deeply appreciated. We're going to come back and wrap up this hour next with Sunday's Kind of Country.
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2: He was a Coke. She was a Pepsi. Together, they were a Coke and a Pepsi. It's the story of a much older Pepsi and a much younger Coke. She offered him a thrill. He went along for the ride until one day...
3: Jealousy
2: took over. Pepsi found out her friends liked the new Coke for his better taste. And that's when they fell out. Well, that's when Pepsi fell out. This is Max Headroom. Catch the wave. Coke.
4: 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I'm picking up my cape. 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
8: 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A sub above.
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12: 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Sunday's Kind of Country.

Her name is Gail Bliss. That is Jesus Laughing on a Sunday. It is Sunday Scout of Country. We thank you so much for being here with us. Again, you look us up in the Facebook Nation. We're there. Sunday Scout of Country. Good numbers. We want to continue on. If you've never been to Facebook before, join up. Come and join us. You talk to everybody listening to us all over the country, whether it's a radio station, whether it's some of our streaming friends, iPhone, all the places that we're heard. We like talking to you where you're at. Remember going to Grandpa, Grandma's? You go down to the county store, country store. They have that screen door on it. How about that Mike Manuel song, Old Screen Door? It's a Mike Manuel favorite, Mike Manuel being a favorite son of ours here at Sunday Scout of Country. If you've never heard this, hope you like it.

Tracy Lawrence is Dear Lord on a Sunday. It is Sunday's Kind of Country. We're about to wrap up another hour here with you. How about Grandma? How about one for Grandma, I guess I should say. Not only is he singing it for you, he wrote it for you as well. You know him as Skip Ewing. Yes, you do. And it is Grandma's Garden on Sunday's Kind of Country. Thanks for being here. Turn this up.

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1: 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This is Heaven's Country. Take it from the top. You're listening to Sunday's Kind of Country.
0: Yes, you are. And I am your host, Robbie Lynn. I want to jump in here real quick and tell you, thank you so much for being here with us. Also, visit the Facebook page. All kinds of things going on now. You're going to recognize this voice. It's Faith Hill. The other voice, though, you might not recognize. But her name is Shelby Lynn. And they're going to help some of you wake up today. If you're feeling a little sluggish, this might get you moving around the room. You got to keep walking on. Yes, you do. Especially on a Sunday with Sunday's Kind of Country.

0: Man told me a long time ago, he heard a preacher tell him, if something like that don't light your fire, you better get your wood out of the rain because your wood's too wet. How about that? That is, once again, Faith Hill, Shelby Lynn, on your place to be on a Sunday at Sunday's County Country. And this one is the second song that introduced us to him. So he's fairly new to the positive country scene. You're going to like this one too. Already been through. Boy, this could be my theme song. Maybe yours too. Thanks for being with us here at Sunday's County Country.
1: I've made mistakes. I've had regrets. Done some things I just can't forget.

You know, if you're in Seattle or Chicago or Philadelphia, or you were in New York, or you were in Pennsylvania when Flight 93 went down, hitting close to home, right? Yeah. And I just love saying this guy's name, Barry Lee White, singing for you. Look him up. Tell him you heard about him right here on Sunday's Kind of Country. Thank you so much for being with us. Your ears are appreciated. Warm up your coffee cup, man.

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Like, I gotta tell you, that's Dolly Parton with those big old great pearls of wisdom that she always gives. Great interviewer. She never lets those guys catch her in anything. A true gem to country music. The icon, Dolly Parton, with great words right there. Somebody she's done a few duets with, Zach Williams, but he's doing this one all by himself. And I can honestly tell you this, if you've never actually been to a tent revival, you might want to go for the experience. Oh yeah. Remember the Neil Diamond song, Brother Lovers, Traveling Salvation Show? That would be a tent revival. A great way to spend a Saturday or Sunday. You got to do it at least once in your life. If you see a revival going on, when you drive through a small town and there's a tent beside the building, pull over, walk in. Here's Zach talking about a big tent revival on Sunday's Kind of Country. Thank you for being here.

0: So many times in life that happens to us. Men mostly. Not a lot of women, but the men, we just winging it most of the time. Bruce Hedrick singing for you here on a Sunday. It is Sunday's Kind of Country. Wow. You know what? You got a Facebook page? We got a Facebook page. It's Sunday's Kind of Country, radio and TV. If you're hearing this for the very first time, go check those things out. Sign up. Become part of our history, would you please? George Strait, two things worth saving. Of course, it's God and country music. At the end of it, yes, that's his grandson singing with him. Nothing like great positive country music straight at you from a straight voice on Sunday's Kind of Country.
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1: You're listening to the best in Christian country music with Robbie Lynn on Sunday's Kind of

He's got a couple of those positive country outlaw gospel CDs out there. He also was once the lead singer of Confederate Railroad. That goes back a few years. Had a many a talk with Cody through the years while we've been building what we do here in Sunday's County Country. One of my favorite songs is that right there, Believe. You find yourself humming along and singing along. Cody McCarver, that's his name. Hey, don't go anywhere. We're coming to wrap this thing up. We sing with the Maverick Choir. Got some Shane Owen. See some Reba in here too. All coming up before we depart for the day. We are Sunday's County Country.

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0: If you and your family have been looking for something a little different, well, you found it. Sunday's Kind of Country. I'm

0: He is a soldier in the army of the Lord. He is Lyle Lovett here on a Sunday. Let's do this. Maybe you haven't heard this in a while. Maybe you've never heard this. If this is your first time, this goes back a couple of years with Ray Stevens. But hey, everybody's heard of the Mississippi Squirrel Revival, right? Well, if you haven't, listen closely. If you have, laugh along with it again on Sunday's Kind of Country. Take it away, Ray.
1: Well, when I was a kid, I'd take a trip every summer

In that sweet little town of Pascagoula, Mississippi Squirrel Revival here on a Sunday. Someone brought that up the other day in a conversation, and I remember that I had that, so I wanted to play that for you out there in Radio Land. We appreciate you being here with us. A dedication to George Jones. New blues singing for you. Sam Moore's in there as well. It's Jesus and Jones on Sunday's Kind of Country.

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2: At Jersey Mike's, they slice your order fresh right in front of you. 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Excitement, impatience, baby-like wonder, indecisive, anticipatory chewing, nervous pacing, happy claps, and finally, jealousy, because that's this guy's sub. I should order one. Good idea.
3: Sliced right in front of you. It's a Jersey Mike's thing. A sub above.
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the great, beautiful bass voice of Josh Turner, with a little bit of help from traditionalist and icon Ralph Stanley, with me and God right here on a Sunday inside a

0: Sunday's Kind of Country. How you doing? We sure hope you're doing well. We are rolling through the best in positive message Christian country songs. I see some brand new Marlon Sharp coming up here in a few songs, but right now, you know, I hadn't heard this song in a while. So I said to myself, self, and unfortunately I actually do that, we need to play Randy Travis's Three Wooden Crosses. So here it is on Sunday's Kind of Country. Thanks for the ears.
1: A farmer and a teacher

0: Robbie Lynn. It's Sunday's Kind of Country.
1: If you don't mind, we are just going to keep on rolling here on Sunday's Kind of Country with the best in the positive message, Christian country songs. But if you're listening to us for the first time, we want to know about it. We ask you to look us up on Facebook. Just put Sunday's Kind of Country in the search area. There you'll find us. Then we'll all be there together. Our numbers keep growing. We want you to be a part of history with Sunday's Kind of Country. It'll get you where you're going. Joey and Rory, the song will explain on Sunday's Kind of Country.

0: Marlon Sharp. It is from the God Made It Right CD. And I'm moving in when I'm gone. Yes, sir. Yes, ma'am, too. How about that? That's Marlon Sharp. Google him. He's from Texarkana. Yes, he is. Well, the Arkansas side of Texarkana. Let him know you heard about him right here on Sunday's Kind of Country. How about? Don't go anywhere.
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3: If you and your family have been looking for something a little different, well, you found it. Sunday's Kind of Country.

His name is Otis Kahn. Man, we played a couple of songs by him over the last 20 of our 29 years. Got to meet him in Nashville during our Nashville days with Sunday's Kind of Country. That was 2015 till March of 2020. We all know what was going on then. We can now say, back in the day, Benz has kept Jesus in my heart, let him massage my soul with music and song, because all I could say was Jesus. She goes back with us over 20 years as well, Rita Gum. She's from Georgia. I think she's retired now. She's backed up by the Fairfield Four. Thank you for being with us on our, is it a birthday or anniversary? Okay, Rita, your turn.

0: God knows my name. God knows your name, too. Yes, he does. Guyless Silo right here on a Sunday with God Knows My Name. That one's been around about 10 years or so. I didn't meet Guyless, but you know what? One of the cool things is I do get to meet a whole bunch of folks. Met these guys long before we lost Teddy Gentry in the helicopter crash. But Montgomery Gentry singing A Better Me. This actually came out just weeks before we lost Teddy Gentry in that helicopter crash. I think all of us want to be a better me. I know that this show, Sunday's Kind of Country, and the things that we've been doing since April the 16th of 1995. Yeah, April 16th, 1995 was the first Sunday's Kind of Country on the radio. God in your heart and Jesus on your shoulder. We are Sunday's Kind of Country.
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0: Eddie Montgomery and Teddy Gentry on a Sunday with Better Me. Again, I think all of us want to have better pieces of our hearts and our minds and our presentation out in this big old great world. It's always been about the music and, of course, giving you the opportunity to know some of these artists better than you would if you had never found Sunday's Kind of Country. America's rest stop on a Sunday is Sunday's Kind of Country. We're going to keep playing our favorite songs today, so don't go anywhere. The only thing you need to touch is your coffee pot. Oh, yeah. Mm-hmm. So more of that is right around the corner. Coffee cup time.
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5: Your positive country favorites are right here on Heaven's Country. Take it from the top.

Patrick Jason Matthews. My goodness, right there. Parts of the program today are based truly on real life events and happening. Mainly mine. Oh my goodness, just going back and listening to the program today. You know, we're in our new studios and everything, and I think there's a new presence here as far as, well, I've been in another place where I always couldn't get at the top of what I was doing, but now I am at the top of what I'm doing because I'm in a studio like we were in Nashville for 6 years. Oh, having flashback, but man, that right there, I've been looking for that exit for a couple of years myself. Looking for a place, turn around, because you can't take it with you when you go. You gotta live your best life while you're here. Here's Ken Holloway on your place to be on a Sunday, America's Spiritual Krispy Kreme on a Sunday, or just America's Rest Stop. Here's Ken.

0: I had a feeling you might need some help still getting everything moving right on this Sunday. No matter what time it is, no matter what time you're listening, Faith Hill, Shelby Lynn, singing for you here on a Sunday. Hey, we're coming back to wrap it all up. I'm going to put a big bow on it and sing with the Maverick Choir. So don't touch anything, except maybe your coffee cup.
1: Sunday's kind of country.
2: He was a Coke. She was a Pepsi. Together, they were a Coke and a Pepsi. It's the story of a much older Pepsi and a much younger Coke. She offered him a thrill. He went along for the ride until one day...
3: Jealousy
2: took over. Pepsi found out her friends liked the new Coke for his better taste. And that's when they fell out. Well, that's when Pepsi fell out. This is Max Headroom. Catch the wave. Coke.
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4: 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Take it from the top.

Mike Manuel, Angel Just For Me. Myself, I'm starting to wonder. Real life on the radio, right? Angel Just For Me, and right before that was If Everybody's Different, Then We All Are the Same. That's Chris Cagle singing. Chris Cagle wrote it with our friend Jason Green, who we need to call and touch base with, see if he's still writing some songs. Let's sing with the Maverick Choir. If I have time, we'll talk more. If not, come on and join us on the Facebook page. Yeah. Today.

0: This is not revealed to you by flesh and blood, but by the Father in heaven. Revelation is when the divine breaks into the natural and changes how you see.
1: A hungry kid on a dirty floor, a lonely man in his silver Porsche, a single mom on her second shift,

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It is in your midst. Behold, I am making

your Christian country classics. I'm your host, Marty Smith. This hour, I've got music from Bobby Bowen, Kathy Yoder, and James Payne. Plus, I'll be playing some songs from the Positive Country Movement. They brought us songs about faith, love, and country. It was well received in the Christian country genre. Let's get things started. From 1995, here's Brian Barrett with Soul Surrender on the Triple C, playing your Christian

That's Bill Beatty with Record on the Wall of the Triple C. I'm your host, Marty Smith. Let's keep the music going for you. The song was part of the Positive Country Movement. It brought us songs about faith in God and love for our country. Here's Alan Jackson with Small Town Southern Man on the Triple C.

0: song was released in November of 2007. It reached the top of the Billboard Hot Country Songs charts in March of 2008, becoming his 23rd number one hit on that chart. That is Alan Jackson with Small Town Southern Man on the Triple C. I'm your host, Marty Smith. Thank you for tuning in. Well, stay right there. I've got music from B.J. Thomas and a song that won a Dove Award. But first, a female icon in country music brings us a beautiful ballad. I'll tell you who she is when we come back on the Triple C, where the music of yesterday is just as good today.
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3: 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We really only want people that really have it all together, because we really want to look good. In this country club, we focus on keeping it nice and comfortable. It's the country club known as church.
4: Well, face it, a lot of us would prefer a church to be nice and comfortable. A sort of Christian country club where we are more concerned about image than substance. But actually, according to the Bible, church should be more of a hospital for the sick rather than a country club for the well. Jesus said he came for those who were sick, not those who were well. He said that he would leave the 99 who are not lost to go looking for the one who is lost. Shouldn't churches today have the same agenda? A church that goes after the broken, hurting in society might have some rough edges, but that just goes with the territory if you're trying to reach out to a lost and dying world. So as you get involved in your church, do your part to make it a hospital for the sick rather than a country club for those who are well.
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